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1: Scientists say that the oldest black hole ever discovered was formed just 470 million years after the Big Bang. Hey, it's battle. An ancient black hole just discovered from 470 million years ago. And

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1: Well, Jeff Bezos thinks millions of us will choose to live in space within the next 2 decades. Hey, what's going on? 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

The Bear 92.9 on the state line. There was a dog in the UK that ate about $1,000 in cash just sitting on a table. Hey, what's up? It's Battle. And then suddenly every cat owner feels like they've made a wise choice.

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1: Book reading by adults continues to decline in the U.S. Hey, what's going on? It's Battle. 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
1: Scientists found that the actual chemical responsible for a distant runner's high is the same chemical that's responsible for a pot smoker's high. Hey, what's going on? It's battle. But here's the thing. Runners then shower, get dressed, and go to work.

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1: New study found that men who move their bodies a certain way on the dance floor are more likely to attract women. Hey, it's battle. Okay, let's be clear. By a certain way, they don't mean that the dudes who are attracting women are doing the sprinkling. Just throw that out there for you.

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1: Research shows that dogs have an innate sense of fairness. Hey, what's going on? It's battle. If they're so interested in being fair, it seems that they would carry their own pooper scooter.

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1: New study found that alligators living on Florida golf courses have very different dietary patterns. Hey, it's battle. Yeah, one day it's the plaid pattern from the 70-year-old, and then the next it's the checkered pattern on the banker.

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0: 92.9 The Bear. Question of the day. What is your policy when it comes to using the handicap stall in the bathrooms? Hey, what's going on? It's Battle. All right, Hank, hit me with it. What's your thoughts?
1: It all depends on how busy it is. If the place is empty, I'm taking the luxury.
0: Dude, I'm telling you, I'm right there with you. 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Question of the day, what is your policy when it comes to using the handicap stall in the bathroom? 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
1: New survey shows around 36 million Americans are doing yoga. 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
1: 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Hey, what's going on? It's battle. Yeah, it's not the working conditions. It's the junk food and the vending.

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Northern Colorado's classic rock, 92.9 The Bear. Thanks for hanging out. It's Stacy, and as if clueless, they're going to have a sequel series. Paramount Plus taking it on. Alicia Silverstone reprising her role as Cher. And it's beginning production pretty soon, but it's going to be set in present day and following the character Cher as she struggles to deal with her daughter during high school years. Okay.

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1: Thanks for hanging out. It's Stacy with you. Now, movies in theaters. If you want to go catch a flick, the new Resident Evil, which I've heard really good things in Rotten Tomatoes, is giving high ratings for. Practical Magic 2 for its second week with Sandra Bullock and Nicole Kidman and their actor daughters. Runner, which is an action flick, Owen Wilson in that one. And The Uprising, which is like a period piece inspired by the story of Robin Hood, starring Andrew Garfield. Tons of movies in theaters.
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Collective Soul, they got that new album out, constantly writing. Ed Roland is an absolute writer. 13 studio albums, Touch and Go is out now. And that documentary, too, all about

0: Northern Colorado's classic rock, 92.9 The Bear. Thanks for hanging out. It's Stacy with you. Do you have a new car? You rocking your pre-owned? Ours are, gosh, 2013 and a 2015, and we're sitting pretty. Very happy with those. Don't even want anything newer. Too fancy. I feel like I'm in a spaceship. I don't even like a backup camera. Let me parallel park the way I know to. But man, Edmunds shows that 30% of new car buyers are actually still paying off their loans for their trade-ins. Insane. The remaining balance on cars being traded in, average of $7,000.
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Thanks for hanging out. It's Stacy with you. So Green Day, you know, that movie Nimrods, had a short theatrical run. 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

0: 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It's Stacy, and the census they had in 2020 gave us the top names in the U.S. So Michael, John, and James, first names of males is the top. And then Mary, Maria, and Jennifer are the top female names. I'm telling you, man, nobody names their kid Stacy anymore.
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92.9 The Bear. Thanks for hanging out. Motley Crue on tour, 30-some dates, the return of the Carnival of Sins, 45th anniversary. Tesla and Extreme on this bill, too. So Nuno Betancourt with his good hair, John 5 on guitar with Motley Crue. We love him.

0: Classic Rock, 92.9 The Bear. Thanks for hanging out. It's Stacy with you. A bunch of movies in theaters. If you want to see Spider-Man for the third, fourth time, your 14-year-old has seen it six times. Brand New Day, starring Tom Holland, of course. The other Spider-Man, though, the one I liked a lot, Andrew Garfield, I thought he did fine. He's in The Uprising, which is like a story that inspired The Legend of Robin Hood. That's in theaters, as well as Practical Magic 2 with Sandy and Nicole Kidman, and the new Resident Evil finally in theaters.
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It's Stacy, and what's the meaning behind Everlong from the Foo Fighters? Dave Grohl talks about it, inspired by his relationship with Veruca Salt's vocalist Louise Post, following his breakup with his first wife. So he shares that it was written during an intense emotional period back in 1996.

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0: 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Thanks for hanging out. And what's the best states in the U.S.? Some shine brighter in healthcare, education, roads, bridges, infrastructure, all kinds of different data points that were measured. And number one, best state overall, Utah. Number two, South Dakota. Number three, Minnesota. Four, North Dakota. Number five, Nebraska. All right. Last, yeah, you want to know what the number 50 was. Louisiana. It's not the worst state. It's the 50th best.
1: Your one stop.
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92.9 The Bear. It's Stacy, and festival lineups, we might as well just rattle them off, even if we don't go. California's Aftershock 2026, A Tool on the bill, and The Chemical Romance, Limp Bizkit, Offspring, Sublime, A Day to Remember, Pierce the Veil, Wu-Tang Clan. That's a lot of bands all across five stages for Aftershock in October.

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It's Stacy, and if you recall, a few years back, the tribute band to Pearl Jam, that was originally Pearl Jam with two M's at the end, after they were sued by the real band Pearl Jam, they changed their name to Legal Jam.

0: 92.9 The Bear. It's Stacy, and if you believe in love at first sight with your pet, you're among friends. There's new research that reveals that more dog owners had instant connections with their dogs, more so than with their human partner. So they surveyed 2,000 dog owners who were also in a serious relationship, and 80% of them felt the immediate connection with their pet, their little quadruped, while only 69% felt the same with their significant other. Dogs rule, humans drool. I know that sounds backwards, but you get me.
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92.9 The Bear. Thanks for hanging out. It's Stacy with you. And no date just yet, but Guns N' Roses slash confirmed that they're actively working on new music. And so a new album should be on the way.

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0: 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It's Stacy, and new research revealing the best cities for U.S. football fans. Pittsburgh, number one, followed by Dallas, and then Green Bay. So 21 different metrics that they were taking into consideration, like stadium capacity and fan engagement, and Pittsburgh fans are definitely crazy. Devout, I should say. Devout.
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92.9 The Bear. Thanks for hanging out. And why wasn't Billy Idol in any and every other Adam Sandler movie? Why was it just the wedding singer? He was perfect. Billy Idol should be dead. That's the documentary all about his life. That's on Hulu.

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1: It's Stacy and Talica at the Sphere.
0: Oh, yes. That is a very, very, very cool thing that's going to be happening all of October. They got those dates in November and January of 2027. So, you want to see Life Burns Faster, No Repeat Weekends? Those set lists are going to be so killer.

0: 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Stacy with you. I'm going to go brew another K-Cup. And the Beastie Boys, they like their sugar with coffee and cream.
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0: 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Thanks for hanging out. It's Stacy with you. And things that are still surprisingly affordable in 2026. A Reddit thread highlighted things that are still cheap today. Thousands of responses. A lot of people said bananas. Well, of course, bananas, God bless them. Always cheap. And they'll go fast on you, though. They'll turn on you. So do you waste the dollar that you spent on four of them? Probably. Potatoes also on this list. Radio, I didn't see it on the list, but I'm going to add it.
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Colorado's classic rock, 92.9 The Bear. It's Stacy, and it's homecoming season. All these dresses, my goodness. This wasn't like this in the late 90s and early 2000s. They were long. We wore long dresses. These are sorry excuses for dresses.

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0: 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They're super tight live. And Goo Goo Dolls playing all the hits. And you had Weezer and Smashing Pumpkins, too. I always kind of wonder, like, knowing these bands when they know they're going to go into it with shorter sets and knowing that maybe not all of their fan base is there. What songs are they doing? You know, Smashing Pumpkins, 1979, doing Today.
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Next week, we're finally going to get that Linkin Park movie called Unshatter, where they tell the story of how they decided to proceed as a band after the passing of their friend Chester Bennington, which has been 9 years now, so obviously not a decision they made lightly. That movie's out September 30th.

0: 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All right, so here is the question of the day. I want you to weigh in on this. 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So do you think that we were better off before smartphones? 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

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Week 2 of the NFL season wraps up tonight. You got Monday Night Football between the New York Giants and the LA Rams. Obviously, the Rams are going to try to bounce back. A lot of expectations for the Rams this season. Did not look great in that opening game in Australia against the Niners. We'll see what they come up with tonight. Here's Green Day.

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0: 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The surviving members of Soundgarden are working on the album that Cornell was working on when he died. So they say there are 8 tracks that will be put out as a Soundgarden album. I imagine their final album, certainly their final one with Cornell as the frontman. They didn't say when it was coming out exactly, except it will be out next year sometime. Got some Soundgarden for you.
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92.9 The Bear, Northern Colorado's classic rock. Brian May of Queen said that he got way down the rabbit hole putting together a Queen avatar so that people could experience Queen in their heyday. Kind of like an AI situation, maybe even featuring a hologram. But he said all the resources that AI uses and kind of the direction that's going, he

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1: 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Don't know what. Pure speculation, but got something cooking. 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

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Next week, we'll get that Linkin Park movie called Unshattered, directed by their very own Joe Hahn. And they talk about kind of the journey of putting together this new version of the band, hiring a new front person after Chester Bennington's passing. That'll be out September 30th. What is

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1: Hi, Allie. 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
0: What's up, Steve?
1: 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Thanks.
0: Done and done. 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

92.9 The Bear. Well, tomorrow's the first day of fall. Over the weekend, I did see Practical Magic 2 with Sandra Bullock and Nicole Kidman. Fantastic. I do recommend it. The first one had Betty White in it, so obviously she was missed, but it was still good. Pink Floyd.

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1: Hey, Allie.
0: Hey.
1: Hey, let's hear some Poison today. I hope your day's going good and keep on rocking.
0: That's going good. Do some Poison for you after Jimmy.

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1: 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There's an Ozzy biopic in the works, and according to Ozzy's son Jack, the script is done, and they want to start production immediately. Yes! Billy Squire?
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92.9 The Bear, Northern Colorado's classic rock. Haven't really been in the mood for anything pumpkin spice yet, even though it's been out for weeks. Tomorrow's officially the start of autumn. I don't know. I'm getting there. I'm not there yet. REO.

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0: 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By the way, if you missed our iHeartRadio Music Festival in Vegas this past Friday and Saturday, you can still stream it on Disney Plus and Hulu.
1: 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The Love Hypothesis, Elle, The Devil's Mouth, Sterling Point, The Last Sunrise, and Off Campus. The slow burns, the second chances, chemistry you can actually feel through the screen. It's all here. 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
1: Last week, Metallica announced a bunch of tour dates. So in a couple weeks, they're going to start their Vegas residency. That'll take them through mid-March. They'll take a little break. And then they'll start a two-month North American tour. Stadiums and arenas all May and June. Wherever I may roam.

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All right, this song dedicated to all of the things that you ate and drank all weekend with reckless abandon.

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0: on the state line. 92.9 The Bear stepping on the throats of this Monday. Oh, I'm with you, man. I am ready to put this thing to bed. Cheap Trick, Big Rig. Then we're talking you, us, Metallica, and something huge.
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92.9 The Bear on the State Line. They've been in the studio about a week. Red Hot Chili Peppers starting work on a new album for sometime probably late next year. I wouldn't plan anything new. We're going to get the new Tom Petty, which is really not new. It's just the Origin series, all this stuff from the vault. November 6th is when that comes out. Get the backstory on that. The new song, Parade of Loons, which we world premiered for you last week, which is really good. And from what I hear from everybody else who's like a bootlegger, collector, some of the other things that are going to be on this are going to be incredible. My Big Rig Blog.

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1: It's human nature to need a rock-fueled kick in the ass to get you through the day. We gotcha. 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

on the state line. 92.9 The Bear. Great night tonight because it's Monday night and football is on. Plus, we have hockey back now, too. There's preseason hockey games on the NHL Network, which is awesome. I mean, there's so much now. This is my favorite time of the year. Baseball playoffs will be kicking here in just a few days. Everything you need to know. We keep it all in your hand, in your ear. Most importantly, we keep it free. Everybody else is reaching into your budget, not us. I tell you everything here. 10 minutes away. Three doors.

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Last year, Counting Crows had a new album come out. You didn't know that. Yeah, it was called The Butter Miracle, The Complete Sweets, which, unique name. And then, of course, they finish up their summer tour as well. They're pretty quiet for the moment. La, la, la, la, la, la. It is Mr. Jones of the Big

Classic Rock 92.9, The Bear. What the Dumb of the Day out of Central Florida could end up being one of my top five What the Dumb stories of the year this year. A mother and a son, and everything just goes off the rails when she calls cops to report him for battery because, you know, he hit his mom. But then the cop's like, dude, what are you doing? You don't touch a woman? Especially your mom. His answer sends everything down a rabbit hole.

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Touch after 5 o'clock with the Big Rig. Oh, yes. Tell the day to kiss your ass and get ready to go on the road with Metallica. You down with this? Because this is big. Day one of this 2 weeks worth of a winning chance at a truly decadent destination. Big Rig, I will tell you all in less than 10 minutes.

Classic rock on the state line. 92.9 The Bear. Coming up this weekend, Farm Aid is making yet another return after all these years since John Mellencamp, Willie Nelson fired it off in the mid-80s. John is going to be there, by the way. They're doing it in Virginia.

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1: Scorpions have been hanging out in Vegas for their 60th anniversary tour as we speak over the last couple of weeks. There'll be more to come too, Charlie. They're not even close to being done. I mean, Klaus and everybody's like, hey, we're just going to keep on going until we can't keep going no more. Why not? You love it and you can, do it. It's what keeps you young at heart. It's Wind of Change. Then we're talking about Moolah, the return of the cold hard cash, which is 2 weeks from today. In just minutes, hang out.

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